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1: 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Νούμερο 1 για τις επιτυχίες. Yeah, right, picture that with a Kodak. Or better yet, go to Times Square, take a picture of me with a Kodak. Took my life from negative to positive, I just want you to know that. And tonight, let's enjoy life.

Αλφα 88,6. Νούμερο 1 για τις επιτυχίες. You know they had that 75 Street Brazil. Well, this year's gonna be called Calle 8. Que hola, Cata. Que hola, Omega.

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Νούμερο 1. 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Can't sleep through the night. I'm losing my mind tonight. Ήταν το Αλφα. Round and round. Και τα hits συνεχίζονται non-stop στον

evergreen. Your black, white, beige, Chola descent. Your Lebanese, your Orient. Whether life's disabilities left you outcast, bullied, or teased, rejoice and love yourself today. 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